got the game in a squeeze. 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Yeah, two open seats, we flying in 7 and Pebble Beach. Yeah, keeping it G, I told her don't win no 350s round me.

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Please tell me, Marianne, who played a dreamy tune that made your heart go dancing beneath the pampas moon? Did the magic of night enchant you? Were you carried away?

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No matter what has happened, darling, I'm still in love with you. Please tell me, Marianne, why do you dream all day? Since you went on that journey down Argentina way, please tell me, Marianne, who played a dreamy tune that made your heart go dancing beneath the pampas moon?

Please tell me, Marianne, why do you dream all day? Since you went on that journey down Argentina way, and now that you've returned, forget him if you can, and tell me that you love me.